mind and my heart to your body and your feet. I know what you want, it's the beat from the street. Mr. DJ, put the jam on, pump it up till the night is done.

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Bring the beat back, don't believe the hype. Bring the beat back, don't believe the hype. The jam, and I'll do what I like. Bring the beat back, don't believe the hype. Bring the beat back, don't believe the hype. Bring the beat back, don't believe the hype. The jam, and I'll do what I like.

Just check the music you dance to. The language of techniques made you do. The combination of a beat and a bass line. Doing fine, cut a rhyme at the prime time. Yes, because I cherish the music. I'm not alone, everywhere people use it. And if you hate it,